bed stand while the light beat. You know it's lit when it's Snoop Dogg and Heidi. The Walkman fierce, feisty girl, you're hot and you're sweet like chai tea. After the show, we can kick it like Tai Chi. Me and you in a mood that's likely. Get your dance on, baby, entice me. I'm in the cut, but you know where to find me.

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We're gonna shout to the top.